is he handsome? Does he make enough and dance some? Does he miss you every minute that he's gone? Is he funny? Is he witty?

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But I lit my first and watched a small kid cussing at a can that he was kicking.

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If you think there's any way that I can try to repay for all the wonderful things that I've taken from you. And maybe then, Lord, yes, maybe I can show someone else all that I've been through myself.

The devil went down to Georgia. He was looking for a soul to steal. He was in a bind because he was way behind and he was willing to make a deal. When he came across this young man sawing on a fiddle and playing it hot, and the devil jumped up on a hickory stump and said, "Boy, let me tell you what. I guess you didn't know it, but I'm a fiddle player too. And if you'd care to take a dare, I'll make a bet with you. Now you play pretty good fiddle, boy, but give the devil his due. I bet a fiddle of gold against your soul, because I think I'm better than you." The boy said, "My name's Johnny, and it might be a sin, but I'll take your bet, you're going to regret it.

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And he laid that golden fiddle on the ground at Johnny's feet. Johnny said, "Devil, just come on back if you ever want to try again. I done told you once, you son of a bitch, I'm..."

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0: seen y'all down the quarter. 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

Racism trails covered in concrete now, and they truck them to market in 50-foot rigs. 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

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Probably wouldn't believe you if you told me, but what I never knew, I never will forget.

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And I'm the only one getting up from the fall. 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

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It's Only a Paper Moon, Jim Reeves. 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

0: 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And I Wanna Live Like That van Sander van Rijs. Kennen jullie deze nog? 1957, John de Mol senior en El Paso.
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what's left of me without you? 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

Dear Diary, it's the 1st of March 2011, and I made it through another day. I actually smiled. I know you want to hear that I feel better.

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This is Jeremy Stedding from Austin, Texas. 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

Alan Jackson doing some of his favorites live at the Ernest Tubb Record Shop in Nashville. Now, Alan's not done yet. There's still one song he always does in his shows, and we'll get it next on the Summer Country Concert Series.